0: Good morning, boys and girls. I'm Miss Liu from Chengjilun High School. Nice to meet you. I'm so glad to have class with you today. Are you ready for the class? Sure, let's go. Today, we are going to learn Unit 7, My Favorite Food. By the end of this unit, you will be able to tell what you want to eat and drink. You also can talk about your favorite food.And explain how different kinds of food can keep us healthy. Now, boys and girls, let's learn lesson 23. What would you like for breakfast? By the end of this lesson, you will be able to tell what you want to eat and drink for breakfast. Now, let's enjoy your song and tell me what's the song about. Are you ready? Let's go.
1: What food do you like? What food do you like?
2: I like noodles and eggs.
3: I like fish and rice.
1: What food do you like?
4: I like cake and bread.

Okay, boys and girls, can you tell me what's the song about? Yes, it's about food. Now, what food do you hear in the song? We can hear bread, cakes, noodles, eggs, fish, and rice. Excellent.

0: Now, boys and girls, what else food do you know? Yes, some of you know cupcakes and milk. Here, there are some food placed here. Now, can you tell me what food do you often have for breakfast? I often have noodles, eggs, and milk. Now, what food do you often have for breakfast?
1: I often have bread, eggs, and milk for breakfast.
0: How about you?
1: I often have hot dogs and soy milk for breakfast.
0: Okay, boys and girls, just now we talk about what food do we often have breakfast. Now, do you want to know what food does Ling Ling often have for breakfast? Sure. Now, let's talk about Ling Ling's breakfast. First, let's look at this picture and try to talk about this picture.Now, can you tell me who are they? Yes, they are Ling Ling, Ling Ling's brother, Ling Ling's sister, Ling Ling's dad and mom. Now, do you know what's her brother's name? Yes, his name is Jun Jun. So, we can see Ling Ling and her family. Now, where are they? Yes, they're at home. What are they doing? Yes, they're having breakfast.Now, what food do you see on the table? Yes, we can see noodles, vegetables, bread, eggs, and milk. Wow, what a big breakfast. Now, boys and girls, do you know what are you talking about? Okay, now this time, let's listen and try to answer my question.What are they talking about? Are you ready? Let's go.
2: Good morning, Mom and Dad.
3: Good morning, kids.
4: This is our breakfast. We have noodles, bread, milk, eggs, and vegetables.
2: What a big breakfast!
3: What would you like for breakfast?
2: I'd like to try everything.
5: I'd like to have bread and milk.
4: Eggs are good for you, Jun Jun.
5: I'd like to have an egg then. Thank you, Mom.
0: Okay, boys and girls, what are they talking about? Yes, they're talking about breakfast. Now, what do they have for breakfast? This time, let's listen again and try to get the answers.Are you ready? Let's go.
2: Good morning, Mom and Dad.
3: Good morning, kids.
4: This is our breakfast. We have noodles, bread, milk, eggs, and vegetables.
2: What a big breakfast!
3: What would you like for breakfast?
2: I'd like to try everything.
5: I'd like to have bread and milk.
4: Eggs are good for you, Jun Jun.
5: I'd like to have an egg then.
0: Okay, boys and girls, have you got the answers? Okay, now what do they have for breakfast? Yes, they have noodles, bread, milk, eggs, and vegetables. Okay, boys and girls, please read on me. They have noodles, bread, milk,eggs and vegetables. Excellent. Now this time, do you want to know what would Ling Ling like to have for breakfast? Now, boys and girls, please open your books, turn page 58, and take out the pencils. Let's try to find out the answers. You can underline the answers. All clear? Let's go.
2: Good morning, Mom and Dad.
3: Good morning, kids.
4: This is our breakfast.We have noodles, bread, milk, eggs, and vegetables.
2: What a big breakfast!
3: What would you like for breakfast?
2: I'd like to try everything.
5: I'd like to have bread and milk.
4: Eggs are good for you, Jun Jun.
5: I'd like to have an egg then. Thank you, Mom.
0: Okay, boys and girls, have you finished? Yes, now let's check out the answers together.

0: Now, what would Ling Ling like to have for breakfast? Yes, she'd like to try everything. Now, do you know what's the meaning of she'd like to try everything? Yes, let's have a look. It means Ling Ling would like to have noodles. Now, boys and girls, please read up me. Noodles. Noodles. Ling Ling would like to have noodles.We can cook noodles in different ways. They are yummy. I like noodles. Boys and girls, do you like noodles? Yes, some of you like noodles too. Ling Ling would like to have bread too. Now, boys and girls, please read on me. Bread. Bread. Ling Ling would like to have bread. I don't like bread. Boys and girls,Do you like bread? Some of you don't like bread too. She'd like to have eggs. She'd like to have eggs means she would like to have eggs. Okay, boys and girls, please read on me. Eggs. Eggs. She'd like to have eggs. Okay, excellent. Now, we can cook eggs in different ways. They are very delicious.And they are good for our health. Now, I like eggs. Do you like eggs? Yes, we should eat eggs every day. And she'd like to have vegetables. Now, please read on me. Vegetables. Vegetables. Okay, now who can tell me what's the meaning of vegetables? Maybe you can give me an example. Yes, cabbages are vegetables.Carrots are vegetables too. Potatoes, tomatoes are vegetables. And cucumbers are vegetables too. So there are so many kinds of vegetables. We should eat vegetables every day. It's good for our health. Okay, boys and girls, so we know Ling Ling would like to have noodles, bread, milk,eggs and vegetables. It means Ling Ling would like to try all kinds of food. So, Ling Ling would like to try everything. Now, do you know its meaning? Good job. This time, please read on me again. Ling Ling would like to try everything. Okay, just now, we talk about Ling Ling's breakfast. Now, boys and girls, what do you think of Ling Ling's breakfast?Yes, it's very healthy. It's good for our body and mind. So, we should try everything. Just now, we talk about what does Ling Ling have for breakfast. Now, do you want to know what does Jun Jun have for breakfast? Sure. Okay, now, boys and girls, please open your books, turn page 59, and take out your pencils.Let's listen and tick. But before listening, let's try to look at these pictures and talk about the pictures. Now, can you tell me what can you see on the pictures? Yes, we can see some food and drinks. We can see some bread, balls, eggs, milk, and juice. Excellent. Now, this time, let's try to listen.Now, we will listen two times. The first time, listen and tick. The second time, try to check out the answers by yourself. Boys and girls, are you ready? Let's go.
1: Listen and tick.
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4: This is our breakfast. We have noodles, bread, milk,eggs and vegetables.
2: What a big breakfast!
3: What would you like for breakfast?
2: I'd like to try everything.
5: I'd like to have bread and milk.
4: Eggs are good for you, Jun Jun.
5: I'd like to have an egg then. Thank you, Mum.
1: Listen and tick.
2: Good morning, Mom and

0: Dad.
1: Good morning, kids.
0: This is our breakfast. We have noodles, bread, milk, eggs, and vegetables.
2: What a big breakfast!
1: What would you like for breakfast?
2: I'd like to try everything.
3: I'd like to have bread and milk.
4: Eggs are good for you, Junjun.
3: I'd like to have an egg then. Thank you, Mum.
5: Okay, boys and girls, have you finished? Now, let's check out the answers together. What does Junjun have for breakfast? She has bread, an egg, and milk for breakfast. Have you correct? I'm sure. Now, let's play a game.Let's spin the wheel. When I say start, the pointers will, spin. When you say stop, it will point one top of the food. And then I ask and you answer. All clear, boys and girls? Okay, let's go. Start. Stop. What would you like? I'd like to have eggs. Okay, one more time. Start.Stop. What would you like? I'd like to have vegetables. Start. Stop. What would you like? I'd like to have milk. Okay, boys and girls, the last time. Start. Stop. What would you like? I'd like to have bread. Okay, boys and girls, you did good job.Now, let's try to listen and repeat the dialogue. Pay attention to read it loudly and correctly. Boys and girls, are you ready? Let's go.
6: Good morning, Mom and Dad.
1: Good morning, kids.
0: This is our breakfast. We have noodles, bread, milk, eggs, and vegetables.
2: What a big breakfast!
1: What would you like for breakfast?
2: I'd like to try everything.
3: I'd like to have bread and milk.
4: Eggs are good for you, Junjun.
3: I'd like to have an egg then. Thank you, Mom.
5: Okay, boys and girls, you did good job. This time, let's try to retell the story. Okay, now, who can try? Okay, let's retell it one by one. It's time for breakfast. They have noodles, bread, milk, eggs, and vegetables.Ling Ling would like to try everything. Now, how about Junjun? Yes, Junjun would like to have bread, milk, and an egg. Excellent, boys and girls. Now, let's try to retell it together. Are you ready? Let's go. In the morning, Ling Ling and her family are talking about their breakfast. They have noodles,bread, milk, eggs, and vegetables for breakfast. Ling Ling can try everything. Jun Jun would like to have bread, milk, and an egg. Okay, excellent, boys and girls. Just now, we talk about Ling Ling and Ling Ling's families like to have for breakfast.Now, do you want to know Momo's eating habits? Now, let's look here. Now, who are they? Yes, who is this woman? She is a waitress. Now, do you know who is this man? Yes, he is Momo's dad. Now, can you tell me where are they? Yes, they are in a restaurant.Maybe they're having breakfast. Look, here we can see

0: a menu. Now, what food can you see on the menu? We can see so many food here, right? Noodles, balls, bread, sandwich, egg, fruit, milk, and soy milk. We can see so many food on the menu. Okay, now this time, boys and girls, let's do a role play. Okay, three students in a group and try to order your breakfast. I will give you 2 minutes. Okay, boys and girls, have you finished? Who can show? Okay, your team, please. 1, 2, 3, action.
1: Good morning.
2: Good morning. We have noodles, bohezi, bread, sandwiches, eggs, fruit, milk, and soy milk for breakfast. What would you like for breakfast?
3: Good morning. I'd like to have noodles and eggs, please.
1: Good morning. I'd like to have bread and milk, please.
0: Okay, now boys and girls. Now, today we talk about what Ling Ling and Ling Ling's family likes to have for breakfast. We also know what does Mao Mao and his family like to have for breakfast. So we know we should try to eat healthy food every day. Now, what are healthy food? Yes, we can see many kinds of food. For example, we can see fruit, vegetables, meat, milk, greens, and so on every day. So boys and girls, try to eat this healthy food every day. And Miss Liu hopes you can try to eat this every day and have a happy day every day. Okay.

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Welcome to English class. I'm your teacher, Mr. Zhang, and I'm from the elementary school affiliated to Renmin University of China. 同学们好，我是张老师，欢迎来到英语课堂。今天我们继续学习第五单元 Let's play together. 第三课是 We can play together. 在第五单元我们学习用所学语言来表达游戏规则。同学们要理解，在参加集体活动时，我们要有规则意识，并且要有合作的精神。在第三课时，学习内容是能够在看、听、说唱的活动中理解故事情节，并且能够用目标语言来交流，在故事和游戏中体验合作和尝试的乐趣。 OK, let's start. Unit 5, let's play together. Lesson 3, we can play together. First, let's enjoy a song. The song's name is Walking, Walking. When you are listening, try to think, who are in the song? And what are they doing?

0: An interesting song, right? So who are in the song? The rabbit and tortoise. And what are they doing? They are walking, jumping, and running, right? They are doing sports. Do they play well? No, because they destroy the rules and hurt each other. So they couldn't play well. And we shouldn't learn from them. So when we play games, we usually use our body parts. And what body parts we usually use? Let's have a look.
1: We can use our arms. We can use our head. We can use our legs. We can use our hands.
0: So what's body parts? We can use our arms, our legs, our hands, and our heads. So many body parts, right? So doing sports with different body parts make us happy and cool. And today, we'll learn about our animal friends. They play games with their body parts. Now first, let's guess. What's this? Look, it has two small ears. What animal is it? Wow, it's a hippo. The hippo is very big, and they can swim very well. And it has a big round head.
1: It's the head of the hippo.
0: Yes, it's the head of the hippo. What's the next? What can you see? Yes, it looks like a leg. Whose leg is

0: Is it? Let's guess. Wow, it's a monkey. The monkey is very agile and it can jump very well.
1: It's a leg of the monkey.
0: It's a leg of the monkey. Let's go on. What can you see? It looks like a stick. What animal is it?Whoa, it's a tiger. The tiger is very big and very strong, and it has a long tail.
1: It's the tail of the tiger.
0: It's the tail of the tiger. And how about this? What can you see? They are sharp and pointy. They look like teeth.Whose teeth are these? Look. Whoa, it's a wolf. They are wolf's teeth.
1: They are the teeth of the wolf.
0: Yes, the wolf's teeth are sharp and dangerous, right? Is this scary? Don't worry. The wolf is our friend. He's very nice. And how about this?What animal is it? Let's look. Wow, it's a hedgehog. The hedgehog is very lovely and cute, right? But...
1: They are the quills of the hedgehog.
0: But the hedgehog has quills. The quills are long and thin, and they are sharp too. So,When you are playing with a hedgehog, pay attention. Be careful of the quills. They'll hurt you. Now let's learn the story. Do you remember who are in the story? What are the animals' names?
1: There are the hippo, the monkey, the tiger, the wolf, and the hedgehog.
0: They are the hippo, the hedgehog, the monkey, the tiger, and the wolf. Five different animals. And what are they doing? What happened in the story? Let's enjoy. Please look and listen.
2: Let's play the balloon together.
3: Great!
2: We can use our heads.
4: We can use our legs.
5: We can use our tails.
2: We can't use our teeth.
3: Okay, let's try.
6: Pass me the balloon.Oh, no!
0: That's the story. And do you know what are they doing?
1: They are playing a balloon.
0: Yeah, they are playing a balloon. They are playing a balloon game. And how do they play the balloon game? Do you remember? Now, let's enjoy the story again.And look and think, how do they play the balloon games?
2: Let's play the balloon together.
4: We can use our legs.
5: We can use our tails.
2: We can't use our teeth.
3: Okay, let's try.
6: Pass me the balloon.
0: So they are playing with a balloon. And what happened at last? Yes, the balloon was broken by the hedgehog. Now, do you know how to play the balloon? What body parts do the animal use? Let's go over.

0: can use our heads.
1: We can use our heads.
2: We can use our legs.
1: We can use our legs.
2: We can use our tails.
1: We can use our tails. And can we use our teeth?
2: No, we can't use our teeth.
1: No, we can't use our teeth because the teeth are very sharp. Can we use our quills?
2: No, we can't use our quills.
1: No, we can't use our quills, and the balloon will be easily break by the quills. So now, do you know what are the rules for playing a balloon? Let's go over.
0: We can use our heads.
1: We can use our head.
2: We can use our legs.
1: We can use our legs.
2: We can use our tails.
1: We can use our tails.
2: We can't use our teeth.
1: We can't use our teeth.
2: We can't use our quills.
1: We can't use our quills. So these are the rules for playing the balloon, right? Do you remember? Let's go over. What body parts we can use for playing a balloon? We can use our head. We can use our legs. We can use our tails. And what body parts we can't use? We can't use our teeth, and we can't use our quills. These are the rules for playing the balloon. I think you have known very well about the rules. This time, let's enjoy the story.
3: Fun time!
4: Let's play the balloon game together.
5: Great!
4: We can use our heads.
5: We can use our legs. We can use our tails.
4: We can't use our teeth.
5: Okay, let's try.
6: Pass me the balloon.
1: Very interesting, right? I think you have known the story very well. This time, let's read together. Please listen and repeat.
4: Let's play the balloon together.
1: Together. Let's play the balloon together.
5: Great.
1: Great.
4: We can use our heads.
1: We can use our heads.
5: We can use our legs.
1: We can use our legs.
5: We can use our tails.
1: We can use our tails.
4: We can't use our teeth.
1: We can't use our teeth.
5: Okay, let's try.
1: Okay, let's try.
6: Pass me the balloon.
1: Pass me the balloon.
6: Oh, no.
1: Oh, no. So that's the story. In this story, they play a balloon game. So when we play a game, we are a team. The team member should keep rules. In this story, the hedgehog doesn't follow the rule, and the balloon was broken, so nobody can play again. Now it's your turn. Can you design some rules? Can you set some new rules for a balloon game? We can use our body or body parts. Let's have a try. Can we run in the balloon game?
2: We can run.
1: Yes, we can.

0: And run. Can we jump in the balloon game?
1: We can jump.
0: Yes, we can jump. Can we use our hands in a balloon game?
1: We can use our hands.
0: Yes, we can use our hands. Can we use our arms in a balloon game?
1: We can use our arms.
0: We can use our arms. Can we use our heads in a balloon game?
1: We can use our head.
0: We can use our heads. Can we use our legs in a balloon game?
1: We can't use our legs.
0: We can't use our legs. Why? Because the balloon is easily break.By the legs. Now can you see all the rules? Let's have a try.
1: We can jump. We can use our head. We can use our arms. We can run. We can't use our legs. We can use our hands.
0: Great.You can design your new rules for a balloon game. And we have learned the rules for playing balloon. And there are some more rules in our life. Let's look. Where is the boy? Yes, he's at school. And there are some school rules we should know. Let's look.
2: School rules.
1: Don't be late.
0: Don't be late.
1: Don't shout. Keep quiet, please.
0: Don't shout and keep quiet, please.
1: Don't draw on your desk.
0: Don't draw on your desk.
1: Don't look out of the window.
0: Don't look out of the window.
1: Don't run in the classroom.
0: Don't run in the classroom. So these are the rules in the school. The school rules can keep us safe in the school and help us study better. And look, where is the cat? He's on the street, right? So there are some rules on the street. Let's look together.
3: Red light stop, green light go.
0: Red light stop, green light go.
3: Look left, look right, then walk fast.
0: Look left, look right, then walk fast.
3: Don't run, don't stop in the middle.
0: Don't run, don't stop in the middle.
3: Don't run between the cars.
0: Don't run between the cars. Why?
3: Cars come and go here. They might not see you.
0: Cars come and go here. They might not see you. That's very dangerous. So, these are the rules on the street. They are traffic rules. Traffic rules are very important. They can protect our life.And so why should we obey the rules? Let's look.
1: Rules make life happy and cool.
0: Rules make life happy and cool.
1: I listen well to what they say.
0: I listen well to what they say.
1: I love to obey the nice rules.
0: I love to obey the nice rules.
1: Rules make our play happy and fair.
0: Rules make our play happy and fair.
1: Rules keep us safe and cool.
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1: I obey rules at home and school.
0: I obey rules at home and school. So why should we obey the rules?
1: Rules make life happy and cool. Rules keep us safe and cool.Rules make our play happy and fair.

0: 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First,Let's play a guessing game. Look, what's this? It's got a small head, a pair of antennas, a thorax, two wings, an abdomen, three pairs of feet, and seven spots. What's this? Yes, it's a ladybug. Follow me, ladybug.It's a ladybug. How about this one? It's got three pairs of feet, a thorax, an abdomen, a pair of antennas, and a small head. Yes, it's an ant. It's an ant. Look at the ladybug and the ant.They all have a head, a pair of antennas, a thorax, an abdomen, three pairs of feet. So, we call them. Maybe you can find the answers from our science book. Look, they all have a small head, a thorax, an abdomen. Yes, listen, they are all...
1: Insect.
2: Insect.
0: Yes, insect. They are all insects. Look, are they all insects? Spider is not an insect. Why not? Because it doesn't have a thorax, and it's got four pairs of feet. So, it's not an insect.Which insects do you know?
3: Let's enjoy the video.

0: Which insects do you know? Yes, bees, crickets, grasshoppers. You know a lot. Do you like insects? Which insect do you like? I like bees. It has so many secrets. People like to watch and study them. The famous entomologist Fabre also did it. He wrote the process on this book. And we have learned the lesson from our Chinese book. Do you remember? Today, we will read the story together. What do you want to know about Fabre? Good questions. Where is he from? When did he write the famous book? What are the insects in the book? What's his hobby? Nice questions. We can find the answers from the story. Before reading the story, can you put the pictures in the right places? Now, let's watch and find the answers.
1: Fabre, the insect man.
2: This is Fabre. He likes learning about animals and plants. He likes asking questions.
3: Why? When? What? Where? How? How many?
2: He likes watching insects. One day, he goes up a tree to study a mantis. He stays there and watches for a long time.
1: Hey, you! Why are you up there?
4: I'm here to watch this mantis.
1: Why?
4: It's so interesting.
2: Fabre grows up. He writes many books about insects. People like reading them.
0: Okay, let's check the answer. Yes, picture 1 and 3 is Fabre's childhood. Picture 2, 4 and 6 is Fabre's teenager. Picture 5 is Fabre's adulthood. Let's look at picture 1. What's Fabre's hobby? Yes, you get the answer. He likes learning about animals and plants. Follow me. Learn. Learn. Plant. Plant. Let's read the sentence. He likes learning about animals and plants. How does he learn about animals and plants? Let's read picture 2 and 3. You can find the answers and underline the answers. Okay, you get the answer. He learns about animals and plants by asking questions and watching insects. How do you know? Yes, you can find the answer. He likes asking questions. He likes watching insects. Let's look at picture 2. He likes asking questions. What does he like ask? Let's listen.
3: Why? When? What? How many? How? Where?
0: Yes, he has got lots of questions. Let's look. He is watching the ladybug. He has lots of questions. Then he writes them down. Look at picture 3. He likes watching insects. Listen.
5: Watch.
6: Watch.
0: Yes, watch. Watching. He likes watching insects. Guess, where is he? You can say he is in the... Maybe he is in the park. He is in the yard. Let's get the answer from picture 4. Oh, he goes up a tree. What does he do there? Let's listen and fill in the blanks.
2: One day, he goes up a tree to study a mantis. He stays there and watches for a long time.
0: Now, let's check. One day, he goes up a tree to study a mantis.

0: Follow me. 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Mantis. One day, he goes up a tree to study a mantis. He stays there and watches for a long time. Follow me. Stay. Stays. He stays there and watches for a long time. Let's read it. One day, he goes up a tree to study a mantis. He stays there and watches for a long time. Look, what's in his hand? Yes, it's a magnifying glass. Can you use it in your science class? It can help us watch clearly. And what else can we use to study insects? Maybe we can find more information from the internet. We can watch TV, read books. We also can ask for help to our teachers and parents. Yes. Look, Fabra goes up a tree to study a mantis. He stays there and watches for a long time. Why? Why does he do that? Let's watch and find the answer.
1: Hey, you. Why are you up there?
2: I'm here to watch this mantis.
1: Why?
2: It's so interesting.
0: So, why does he do that? Yes, you said it's so interesting. Follow me. Interesting. It's so interesting. Fabra feels so interesting. Now, let's read in rows. I am the man. You are Fabra. There are some tips for you. Hey, why are you up there? Why? Yes, he feels interesting. What do you think of Fabra? He is serious. He is studious. And he is curious. I agree with you. And then, when he grows up, what does he do? Look at picture 6. What can you say? Yes, there are lots of books and insects. So, when he grows up, he writes many books about insects. People like reading them. Let's read it together. Fabra grows up. He writes many books about insects. People like reading them. So we called him the Insect Man. Now let's watch, point, and imitate. Please pay attention to your intonation and pronunciation.
3: Fabra, the Insect Man.
4: This is Fabra. He likes learning about animals and plants. He likes asking questions.
5: Why? When? What? Where? How? How many?
4: He likes watching insects. One day, he goes up a tree to study a mantis. He stays there and watches for a long time.
1: Hey, you! Why are you up there?
2: I'm here to watch this mantis.
1: Why?
2: It's so interesting.

0: Testing.
1: Now, let's read the story again and finish activity 2. Write true or false. Okay, let's check. Number 1. Fabra likes watching insects. Yes, it's true. Number 2. Fabra goes up a tree to study a bird. It's false, because he goes up a tree to study a mantis. Number 3. Fabra writes many books about plants. It's false. He writes many books about insects. Number 4. People like reading Fabra's book. Yes, it's true. We all like reading this book. And from the story, we know when he was a little boy, he likes learning about animals and plants. He likes asking questions and watching insects. When he grows up, he writes many books about insects. People like reading them. What can we learn from the story? Hobbies can become a career. I agree with you. Now, let's watch and study an insect like Fabra. Try to finish the observation record form.
2: Now, let's watch and study the ladybug together.

0: Let's look at the model. And there are some tips for you. I ask, you answer. What's this? Yes, it's a ladybug. Where is it? It's on the tree. Is it small or big? It's small. Is it? It's red and black. What has it got? It has got six legs. We also can say it's got three pairs of feet. And do you have any questions? Yes, good question. Why does the ladybug have seven spots?Maybe you can find the answer from the famous book after class. Then we can write them. Let's read it together. It's a ladybug. It's on the tree. It's small. It's red and black. It's got six legs and seven spots. Great. Now let's know more about insects.Grouping four, and you can choose an insect specimen. Let's watch how to do that.
1: It's a bee.
2: It's a bee. 所以我们要在正反勾，因为它是小的，所以得选 small.
3: It's yellow. 它的颜色是红色的，我们这个色这里是 yellow.
4: It's butterfly. It's small.
5: It's an ant. It's an ant.
0: Okay, there are some tips for you. Now it's your turn. Look, it's your show time. First, let's watch how to show it.

0: It's an ant. It's black. It's black. It has got three body parts. It has great strength.
1: It's a butterfly. It's small. It's yellow, black, and orange. It has got useful wings. It can collect nectar from flowers.
2: It's big. It's small. It's black and orange.
3: It has got wings. It's on the flower.
4: It can make sweet honey.
5: I like honey. Do you like honey?
6: Yes, I do.
7: It's a butterfly. It's small. It's yellow and orange.
8: It has got beautiful wings.
9: It can collect nectar from flowers.
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11: Okay, from the story, we have learned when Fabra was a little boy, he likes learning about animals and plants. He likes asking questions and watching insects. 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People like reading them. 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接下来是这节课的跨学科反思。我将从三个方面进行阐述。首先是学科融合方面。英语与科学跨学科融合，借助英语承载科学观察内容，让语言学习有了真实情境。借助英语描述昆虫特征，讲述观察发现，既提升英语表达，又深化科学认知。学生在用英语做科学中，同步发展语言能力与科学探究思维。借助英语支架，复述昆虫观察故事，实现双学科素养共进。第二个层面是素养积淀方面。先从英语学科的维度来看，学生借助英语描述昆虫特征，复述观察故事，积累专业词汇、句式。语言表达从简单描述迈向逻辑化、学科化输出，英语应用素养逐步积淀。再来看科学学科维度，通过观察昆虫标本，模拟科学探究，学生掌握观察、记录、分析科学流程，形成实证意识，科学探究素养得以培育。最后是综合能力运用方面。双学科素养在融合实践中相互滋养，既能用英语表达，又会科学思考。小组合作观察昆虫标本时，既要用英语交流分工，又得借助科学观察方法完成任务，沟通协作与科学实践能力融合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

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Let's go into Unit 5. Let's play together. Lesson 2. We can play safely. First, let's enjoy a song about body parts.

0: 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You can say loudly.
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7: Nose.
0: You can see them very well. Now, let's go into today's learning. Look, Mr. Yu and the children are on the playground. What do they do? Do they pass the ball or pass the balloon? Let's watch.
8: Listen and say.You can't use your hands. You can use your arms.
0: What do they do? Yes, they pass the ball. Which body part can they use when they pass the ball? Let's watch again.
8: Listen and say.You can't use your hands. You can use your arms.
0: Which body part can they use?
9: They can use arms.
0: Are we right? Let's listen again.
8: You can use your arms.
0: Yes, you can use your arms. Let's read together.
1: You can use your arms.
0: Look at these two boys. Which body part do they use?
9: They use their hands.
0: Can they use their hands? Let's listen.
8: You can't use your hands.
0: No, they can't. Let's read together.
1: You can't use your hands.
0: So, what will you say to them?
9: You can use your arms.
6: Please follow the rules.
0: Right. So, boys and girls, how to pass the ball? You can use your arms. You can't use your hands.Now, let's listen and repeat. When you read, please try to read loudly, read fluently, and read correctly.
8: You can use your arms.
1: You can use your arms.
8: You can't use your hands.
1: You can't use your hands.
0: Good job. Now, let's talk about rules for playing games.How to play these games? What are the rules? Let's have a look. First, it's three-legged race. Which body part can we use? Yes, you can use your legs. And what can't we use? You can't use your hands. Now, let's read together.

0: You can use your legs. You can use your hands.
1: Look at these two girls. They are passing the ball. What are the rules?
0: You can use your back. You can't use your arms.
1: You are right. And how about this game? Yes, it's river crossing. How to play this game?
0: You can walk.
1: And what are the other rules?
0: You can't run. You can't jump.
1: Yes, you can see the rules very well. Now, let's play more games. Look, Bin Bin and Sarah are talking about these two games. Do you know what they are? This is flower basket weaving game. This is hula hoop game. Do you know how to play them? For flower basket weaving game, which body part can we use? Let's watch.

0: Which body part can we use?
1: You can use your legs.
0: And what about the other rules?
2: You can jump. You can't run.
0: Right. And you also need to work together. For hula hoop game, it has different ways for playing. In this video, which body part can we use? Let's watch. Which body part can we use?
2: You can use your legs.
0: You are right. And how about this way? What are the rules? Let's watch. What are the rules?
2: You can use your hands. You can run.
0: Yes, and don't forget to play safely. And how about this way? What is the rule? Let's watch. What is the rule?
1: You can't use your hands.
0: Right. So, boys and girls, how can we play together? Yes. We need to play safely. We need rules. And we also need to work together. So, please play fair and have fun. Good players follow rules. Now, let's listen and chant. First, please listen to the chant carefully.
3: Listen and chant.
4: Can you touch your head?
5: Yes, I can. Yes, I can.
4: Can you touch your arm and your leg?
5: Yes, I can.
4: Can you pass the ball?
5: Yes, we can. Yes, we can.
4: Can you kick the ball and score?
5: Yes, we can.
0: This time, can you chant with me? Let's try. Can you touch your head? Yes, I can. Yes, I can. Can you touch your arm and your legs? Yes, I can. Can you pass the ball? Yes, we can. Yes, we can. Can you kick the ball and score? Yes, we can. Now it's your turn to listen and chant.
3: Listen and chant.
4: Can you touch your head?
5: Yes, I can. Yes, I can.
4: Can you touch your arm and your leg?
5: Yes, I can.
4: Can you pass the ball?
5: Yes, we can. Yes, we can.
4: Can you kick the ball and score?
5: Yes, we can.

You did a very good job. Now, let's learn letters. First, let's enjoy a song about ABC and dance together.

0: Okay, now let's have a look. Mr. Yu and the children are talking to each other. What do they say?
1: Let's go to the zoo.
2: Hooray!
0: Where are they going? Yes, they are going to the zoo. What do they see? Let's have a look. What does Bingbing see?
2: I see a fox.
0: Fox has the letter X. What's the sound of X? Let's listen and chant.
2: X, X, X. Box, box.
0: Yes, X says X. Look at this picture. Can you find a big X? I can find one. It's here. How about others? Good job. And can you find the small X in this picture? Wow, you have sharp eyes. Now show me your finger. Let's write X together.
2: X. X.
0: What other animals does Bingbing see? Let's listen.
3: I see a yak.
0: Yes, yak has the letter Y. What's the sound of Y? Let's listen and chant.
4: Y. Yeah, yeah, yeah. Yo-yo, yo-yo. Yeah, yeah, yeah.
0: Y says yeah. Look at the picture. Can you find big Y's? You are right. And can you find the small Y in this picture? Good job. And this time, let's write Y together.
2: Y. Y.
0: And what animal does Miss Yu see in the zoo? Let's listen.
1: I see some zebras.
0: And do the children love the zoo?
2: We love the zoo.
0: Zoo begins with the letter Z. What's the sound of Z? 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
0: Z says z. Look at this picture. Can you find the big Z's? Great. And can you find the small Z in this picture? Wonderful. Now let's write the Z together.
2: Z. Z.
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0: you find an axe. I see an axe. Fox, fox, axe. Why? Can you find a why? I see a why. Yuck, yuck, why? Zip, zed, zed. Can you find a zed? I see a zed. 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
1: You did a very good job. Now, let's play a game. Look, the animals are at the zoo. They all have letters, but someone are missing. Can you find them? Look at these three letters. What's missing? Yes, it's letter X. X, X, fox. In this group, what's missing? Right, it's letter Y. Yeah, yeah, yuck. And what's missing in this group? Right, it's letter Z. Z, Z, zebra. You did a very good job. At last, let's enjoy a video about X, Y, and Z.
2: X. X is for xylophone. 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
3: Peppa, are you sleepy?
2: No, Daddy. I am not sleepy at all. Z. Z is for zebra.
4: Mr. Zebra, the postman, is delivering a parcel to Peppa's house.
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3: Thank you, Mr. Zebra. Goodbye!
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0: Hello, boys and girls. I'm Miss Lee from Yuxin School. Nice to see you here. Before our class, please get your English book, notebook, and pen ready. Today, we are going to learn Unit 5, Farms and Us, Lesson 2. In Lesson 1, we went to a farm with our friends. We learned about farm animals. What farm animals are there? What can they give us?Let's watch a video to review.
1: A lot of food comes from farms. Farms have many animals. Look over there. What are those? They're cows. We get milk from cows.They're chickens. We get eggs from chickens. We can also see pigs and sheep. We get meat from them.
0: What farm animals are there? Listen. What are these?Yes, they are cows. They give us milk. Next one. They are chickens. We can get eggs from chickens. Yes, we can get meat from pigs. Sheep give us wool.

0: You did a good job in lesson one and got a star. If you learn well, you can get another star today. 在第二课中，我们将围绕问题 "What can we learn on the farm?" 展开，希望通过本课时的学习，同学们能达成以下学习目标。Are you ready for this class? Here we go. Look, who are they? Yes, they're Mike and Mr. Wong. Where are they? They're on the farm, Mr. Wong's farm. What are they talking about? Listen to them.
1: Mr. Wong, you have so many farm animals.
2: I have a lot of vegetables, too. Follow me, please.
0: Let's follow them to visit the farm. What does Mike see there? Please listen and watch.
3: What are these?
4: They're tomatoes.
3: But they're yellow.
4: Yes.A lot of tomatoes are big and red. But these are small and yellow.
3: What are those?
4: They're bee boxes. Bees are good for plants.
0: What does Mike see there? Can you answer?
5: Mike sees tomatoes and bee boxes.
0: Really?Let's listen again to check your answer.
3: What are these?
4: They're tomatoes.
3: What are those?
4: They're bee boxes.
0: Oh, you're right. Mike sees tomatoes and bee boxes there. Look, they're all tomatoes. Which tomatoes are they talking about? Let's listen again.
3: What are these?
4: They're tomatoes.
3: But they're yellow.
4: Yes, a lot of tomatoes are big and red, but these are small and yellow.
0: Which tomatoes are they talking about? Good, they're talking about the small and yellow tomatoes. But why does Mike use but? Think about it.
5: Because a lot of tomatoes are big and red, but these are small and yellow.
0: Super! We often see big and red tomatoes in our daily life. Now, we can also buy small tomatoes in different colors. Mike also sees bee boxes there. They are bees' house. Why does Mr. Wong keep bees on his farm? Let's watch.
3: What are those?
4: They're bee boxes. Bees are good for plants.
0: Can you answer? Why does Mr. Wong keep bees?
5: Bees are good for plants.
0: Wonderful, Mr. Wong says.
4: Bees are good for plants.
0: Bees are good for plants. Is there any other reason? Here is a video for you.
6: Look, a little bee flies out of its hive. Its job is to find beautiful flowers. It lands on a flower and drinks sweet nectar. Its little legs are covered in yellow pollen. It flies from one flower to another. How fun! This helps the flowers grow fruits. When it's full, it flies back home.It turns the nectar into sweet honey.
0: From this video, we can know that bees help flowers grow fruits. Bees turn the nectar into honey. Bees are really great. Okay, boys and girls, now look at the sentences. When do we use these? When do we use those? These 表示近处的这些。Those 表示远处的那些。Look, these are tomatoes. Those are bee boxes. Got it? You're so clever. After talking, let's listen and repeat the whole dialogue. Let's go.

0: What are these?
1: They're tomatoes.
0: But they're yellow.
1: Yes, a lot of tomatoes are big and red, but these are small and yellow.
0: What are those?
1: They're bee boxes. Bees are good for plants.
2: Great job, boys and girls. Then let's do the role play. First, you are Mike. Ready? Go!
1: They're tomatoes. Yes. A lot of tomatoes are big and red. But these are small and yellow. They're bee boxes. Bees are good for plants.
2: This time, you are Mr. Wang. Here we go.

0: are those?
1: Excellent work. Today, Mike goes to Mr. Wang's farm. What else does he see there? Let's learn. Look, what are the students doing?
2: They are helping on the farm.
1: Yes, it's a harvest time. The children are helping carry the vegetables. What vegetables do they pick? Look, what are these? Yes, they are tomatoes. One tomato, more tomatoes. Listen and repeat.
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1: Tomatoes or tomatoes.这个单词我们要在词尾加 es 表示复数形式。Next one, what are these? Good, they are carrots. One carrot, more carrots. Listen.
3: Carrots, carrots.
1: Carrots. Are these carrots? No, they are potatoes. One potato.More potatoes. Excellent. Let's repeat.
3: Potatoes. Potatoes.
1: Potatoes. Potatoes 也要在词尾加 es 表示复数形式。Next one. What are those? Yes, they are cucumbers. One cucumber. More cucumbers. Listen.
4: Cucumbers. Cucumbers.
1: Cucumbers. We can see carrots, potatoes, tomatoes, and cucumbers there. What vegetable is Sarah talking about? Listen to her.
5: Look at the tomatoes. They're big and red.
1: Can you answer? What is she talking about?
6: Sarah is talking about tomatoes.
1: Good job. Sarah is talking about the tomatoes. How are the tomatoes?
6: Look at the tomatoes. They are big and red.
1: Wonderful. The tomatoes are big and red. How about the other vegetables? You can talk with your partners first. It's your turn.
2: Look at the carrots. They are long and orange.
6: Look at the potatoes. They are round and brown.Look at the cucumbers. They are long and green.
1: Excellent work. Boys and girls, the vegetables are in different colors and shapes. Suddenly, there is a

0: 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Listen. Oh, what's that?
1: A mouse.
0: It's a mouse. Let's listen and repeat.
1: Mouse.
2: Mouse.
0: Mouse. This is a mouse. What are those?
1: Oh, no. More mice.

0: on Mr. Wang's farm? Let's listen and repeat again.
1: Tomatoes, tomatoes. Carrots, carrots. Potatoes, potatoes.
2: A mouse.
3: Look at the tomatoes. They're big and red.
0: Fantastic. Boys and girls, does Mr. Wang have other vegetables there? Let's learn more. Look, what other vegetables does Mr. Wang have? Please say with me. What are these? They are green beans. Green beans, green beans. And these are eggplants. Eggplants, eggplants. They are sweet potatoes. Sweet potatoes. What are those? Yes, they are cabbages. And these are corns. Corns, corns. Mr. Wang have so many vegetables. Now, please read these words again and try to group them. 请同学们试着再次朗读这些单词，并按照自己的方式把单词进行分类。Have a try. Who has an idea? You please.
4: This is my idea. 这些单词都是在单数后面加 s 表示复数。右边的 tomato, potato, sweet potato 都是以 o 结尾，在单数后面加 es 表示复数。
0: Nice work. 我们一般在可数名词的后面加 s 表示复数形式，但是 tomato, potato, sweet potato 这三个以 o 为结尾的单词要加 es 表示复数。Try to remember that. Who has other idea?
5: This is my idea. These vegetables are long. These vegetables are round.
0: Brilliant. The vegetables are in different shapes. Do you like long vegetables or round vegetables? Look, they are playing a game. In the long vegetables team, we can see a cucumber.A carrot and a green bean. Who are in the round vegetables? Good. Potato, tomato, and a green pea. They are green peas. What else can you see there?
4: I can see a bee flying there. There is also a jar of honey.
0: Good. Bees like flowers and honey. Bees are good for plants.What else can you see?
6: I can see a mouse eating rice.
0: Yes, mice like rice. Mice eat anything they please. Mice are bad for the farm. Okay, boys and girls, next, let's chant about the game. Let's go.
1: Listen and chant.

0: long vegetables, cucumbers, carrots, and green beans. I like brown vegetables, potatoes, tomatoes, and green peas. I like flowers and honey, and so do the bees. But mice like rice. They eat anything they please.
1: Super! Boys and girls, after picking the vegetables, Mr. Wang also needs your help. 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He wants to sell them. 同学们，为了帮助王伯伯卖出这些农产品，你能介绍他们吗？Please try to introduce the vegetables. You can use the words and the sentences. Have a try. Any volunteer? Alice, please.
2: 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Look at

0: 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They are long and orange. They are fresh.
1: Excellent. The carrots are fresh, and they are good for our eyes. Next one. Leo, please.
2: Welcome to my farm. Look at the tomatoes. They are round and red. They are juicy.
1: Good job. The tomatoes look juicy, and they are also fresh. Perfect. Boys and girls, Mr. Wang is so happy today. You helped him. Listen to him.
3: Thank you, kids. You are helpful. Please enjoy the food come from my farm.
1: Wow, so many delicious food. They come from the farm. The food come from the farm. Then go to the supermarket. Finally, go to our tables. When you enjoy the food, remember that. Don't waste the food. The farmers and the workers, they work hard. Don't waste any food. Okay, boys and girls, today we went to a farm. We learned about how to ask and answer the vegetables. We also learned what they look like. You did a good job. A star for you. Congratulations. 同学们，课后你还可以完成以下实践活动：朗读本课对话，说一说自己家里经常吃的食物，哪些来自农场。For example, my family often eat rice, chicken, and tomatoes for lunch. These foods are all from farms. 同学们也不要忘了预习下节课的内容哦。That's all for this class, boys and girls. See you next time.

0: follow this very dedicated path to understand Chinese historic architecture. As you probably know, he wrote a very important book in English, which introduced the topic of Chinese architecture to many scholars outside of China.
1: So he's very important in that regard. No one can look at the topic without starting with him. That's a very important contribution.
2: Chinese 现在的基本的体系应该是他们老一辈梁思成是最重要的人物之一，包括这个杨廷宝，他们奠定了中国建筑教育的基础。
3: 1950年2月，梁思成和陈占祥先生共同提出关于中央人民政府行政中心区位置的建议，史称梁陈方案。